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1: 5600, I think crash alarm is the main concourse and the office block.
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0: Charlie, good morning. Charlie, 23 Charlie Delta, climbing flight level 190, passing flight level 125. We're direct today.
1: Channel 23, Charlie Delta, Channel today, identified. Clear to enter controlled airspace, flight level 240.
0: Clear to enter controlled airspace, climbing flight level 240, Channel 23, Charlie Delta.

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1: Radar 5 Zulu Victor, Canada, good morning.
0: Just off the light weather, please.
1: Yes, sir, the surface wind 200 degrees, 6 knots, pre runway 26 for landing. Visibility 3,000 metres in light rain. Cloud is broken at 200 feet, broken 400 and overcast at 600 feet. The temperature 13, dew point 13. QNH 1014, the runway surface condition west 555.
0: OK, that's copy, Ryan. If I was a little bit LVPs for that cloud base.
1: Yeah, just setting up, you can expect the CAT2 ILS Zulu approach onto 26.

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0: Passing level 170, descending 10,000 inbound Expo.
1: 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Report your radial and distance from Connacht.
0: Regarding the radial 090, distance 51 miles.
1: Rania 3 Tango X-ray, thank you. Continue to Expo, expect the Isle of Zulu, Cat 2 approach runway 26 with no delay. You're re-cleared now flight level 80, and next report at 30 DME.
0: So, expecting ILS Zulu runway 26, Cat 2 approach, descending level 80, and Collie at 30 miles. Sam, please get the latest weather, please.
1: Yes, sir, surface wind 200 degrees, 7 knots. Visibility 3,000 meters in light rain. Cloud is broken at 200 feet, broken at 400 feet. Temperature 13, dew point 13, QNH 1014.
0: 3 kilometers visibility, broken 200 and 400 and 1014, copy. Thank you very much, Rania 3 Tango X-ray.
1: So I just confirm runway surface condition, west 555.
0: 555, copy, 3 Tango X-ray, thank you.

0: Ryanair 3 Tango, X-ray 30 miles away, passing level 92, descending 80.
1: Ryanair 3 Tango, X-ray continue to descend 5,000 feet, QNH 1014, next report established on the localizer.
0: Descending 5,000 QNH 1014, and call you an established localizer. So, we assume we are clear for ALIS.
1: Say that again, sir.
0: Are we clear for ALIS then?
1: When you're established, you can expect to be clear for the ALIS.
0: Thank you very much, sir. Initially, establishing localizer 3 Tango X-ray.

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1: Ryanair 3 Tango X-ray, the surface wind 200 degrees, 7 knots, runway 26, clear to land.
0: It's runway 26, Ryanair 3 Tango X-ray.

0: 5 Ulivik there, the sending flight level 100, routing direct to Hexbo. And we're on the 083, 47 miles, Colin VMR.
1: Well, the 5 Zulu Victor Crosstown, good morning. Continue to Hexbo. Expect the island Zulu Cat 2 approach runway 26, no delay. We clear flight level 80 and next report at 30 DME.
0: So flight level 80 to Hexbo for the island Zulu Cat 2 Ryanair 5 Zulu Victor.
1: Right, 3 Tango X on the ground, time 07 at the end, 180 backtrack, vacate via Alpha, Pakistan 1 Lima with the Marshall.
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1: 25 Zulu Victor, Crusader Center, 3,000 feet, cleared Isla Zulu, Cat 2, approach runway 26, next report 5 DME.
0: Center 3,000, clear for the ILS, C6, clear 5, runway 5 Zulu.
1: 25 Zulu Victor, visibility showing 8 to 10 kilometers now with the clouds still broken 200.
0: Roger, thank you.

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1: On the 5-6 Victor X-ray, surface wind 200 degrees, 7 knots. Runway 26 for departure, temperature 14, dew point 13, and the QNH 1015.
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0: If I was Julie Victor on the ground to time 20 at the end of 180 backtrack, vacated by Alpha Spark Eastern 2 Romeo with the Marshall.
1: Backtrack, vacated by Alpha and 2 Romeo with the standard, running 5 centimeters.

0: That's our Ryanair 5-6 Victor X-ray. If ready, can I get the ATC clearance?
1: 5-6 Victor X-ray, Kilkenny to Manchester, Elgux 1 Bravo departure, flight level 90, squawk 6024.
0: Elgux 1 Bravo departure, level 90, squawk 6024, Ryanair 5-6 Victor X-ray.
1: 5-6 Victor X-ray, read that correct.
0: Thank you.

0: Good morning, Connor Tower, Ryan here, 49 Romeo Victor. We're descending flight level 100 on our way to Haxpo. We are on a Connor radio 092 with 47 miles.
1: Fauna Romeo Victor Connors, good morning. Continue to Haxpo. Expect the ILS Zulu Cat to approach from at 26 with no delay. You are recleared now, flight level 80, and next report at 30 DME.
0: Great, descent flight level 80, I'm reported 30 DME, Ryanair 49 Romeo Victor. And ILS Cat 2, copy.
1: Fauna Romeo Victor, the weather at the field, are you ready to copy?
0: Just give me 1 second. Yep, ready to copy, Ryanair 49 Romeo Victor.
1: It's 49 Romeo Victor, surface wind 210 degrees, 7 knots. The visibility 10 kilometers. Cloud is scattered 200 feet, broken 300 feet. Temperature 14, dew point 14, QNH 1015. The runway surface condition wet 555.
0: Right, QNH 1015 for the runway 26, Ryanair 49 Romeo Victor. Thank you.
1: 49 Romeo Victor, next report at 30 DME.
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0: Foxtrot established, Venafone and Romeo Victor.
1: Venafone and Romeo Victor, and continue to send 3,000 feet, clear to Atlas Zulu, Cat 2 report, runway 26, next report 5 DME.
0: Okay, clear to Atlas Zulu, Cat 2 on descent 3,000, call it 5, Venafone and Romeo Victor.

0: Tower Runner, 5-6 Victor X-ray, Stan 1 Lima, QNH 1015, request engine start.
1: 5-6 Victor X-ray, the time now is 0744, set approved with the Marshaller. 2-6 for departure, QNH 1015.
0: Runway 2-6, QNH 1015, start approved with the Marshaller, Runner, 5-6 Victor X-ray.

0: Lyran 8, 1 Echo November, look at the latest weather.
1: Lyran 8, 1 Echo November, surface wind 210 degrees, 6 knots, 26 for departure, temperature 14, dew point 14, and the QNH 1015.
0: Couple that 26 for Lyran, direction 25 for departure, and QNH 1015, Lyran 8, 1 Echo November. Do you have the clearance for us available?
1: Yeah, Lyran 8, 1 Echo November, clear Connex to Luton, Elgux 1 Bravo departure, flight level 90. Squawk 4216.
0: Clear back to Luton on the Elgux 1 Bravo departure, flight level 90 and Squawk 4216. Thank you, Lyran 8, 1 Echo November.
1: Yes, Lyran 8, November, we're back correct.
2: Roger, 5 miles, 1 on Romeo Victor.
1: And a 49 Romeo Victor, surface wind 210 degrees, 6 knots, runway 26, clear to land.
2: Runway 26, right, 1 on Romeo Victor.

0: Metaphor 9, Romeo Victor on the ground, time 4-7 at the end, 180 backtrack vacate via Alpha, parking stand 3 with the Marshaller.
1: Backtrack at the end, then Alpha with the Marshaller, 4-9, 4-9, over.

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0: Comet, good morning. Ryanair 130 Mike Stand 3, request the latest weather, please.
1: Ryanair 130 Mike, surface wind 230 degrees, 7 knots, 26 for departure. The temperature 2.14, QNH 1015.
0: Right, that's runway 26, QNH 1015. Ryanair 130 Mike, thank you so much.
2: Ryanair 56 Victor X-ray, lined up runway 26.
1: Ryanair 56 Victor X-ray, the surface wind 230 degrees, 8 knots, runway 26, clear for takeoff.
2: Runway 26, clear for takeoff, Ryanair 56 Victor X-ray.

0: 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Bye bye.
1: 119.075. Goodbye, Ryanair 56 Victor X-ray.

Shannon, good morning, Ryanair 56 Victor X-ray, Elgich, Route 1, Bravo, passing 3002-300, climb pilot 190, squawk 6024. Squawk 6024, Ryanair 56 Victor X-ray. Climb unrestricted flight level 190, Ryanair 56 Victor X-ray.

0: Tower, Lagoon Runner 81, I can remember, San Sea Romeo, can H1015, request offer.
1: Runner 81, I can remember the time now, 0802, start approved with the Marshaller, 26 for departure, can H1015.
0: Come with that, can H1015, and start with the Marshaller, approved, Runner 81, I can remember.

Shannon, good morning. It's Alexis for climbing flight 160, climbing flight 200, take off. Okay, choice to enter Jolly airspace on track, Gizmo, climbing flight 240, Alexis for.

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1: And 81 Echo November, taxi holding point Alpha, hold short 26, report ready for departure.
0: Wonderful Alpha, hold short runway 26, I'm okay, runway 81 Echo November.

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0: Tower Ryanair 130 Mike, is there any chance to get the clearance?
1: 130 Mike is clear, coming to Cologne, Elgox 1 Bravo departure, flight 790 and Squawk 0505.
0: Clear Cologne, Ryanair Elgox 1 Bravo, climbing 900 0505 to Squawk for Ryanair 130 Mike, thank you.
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1: 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Bye bye.
2: 19.075. Thanks for your help. Have a good day. Run 81. I can remember. Shannon, good day. Run 81. I can remember on the airtrack from Bravo. It's Roger from Knock. Passing 4,400. Climbing flat level 90. And squawking 4216. Flight level 310, 81, I can remember.

0: going to get 801. What's the 0 talk number? Let me put it to 80 in Canada. 801.
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0: 10 in Canada, 801.
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Hello, United 311 out of 11-8, climbing level 162. Present heading level 240, United 311.

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0: 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Surface wind 210 degrees, 5 knots, runway 26, clear for takeoff.
1: Copy 26, clear takeoff, Ryanair 130, Mike.
2: Yeah, 311 heading 290.

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1: 119.075, right now, 130, Mike, thank you, bye-bye. Tango warning, right air 130, Mike, passing 31, climbing 90. Squawk 0505, right now 130, Mike. Liffy climbing 200, right air 130, Mike.

I'm 270 right now, 130 Mike. That's copied, thank you very much. And just for cool coordination, right, 130 Mike, can you say again the cleared altitude, please? 270, thank you, 130 Mike.

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1: Get that Whiskey Bravo, copied, sir, and just continue to catch the expect the Isla Zulu, Katu approach number 26 with no delay, and we clear now flight level 80, report approaching flight level 80.
0: Wilco, descending A0, reporting one reaching A0 in Mount KSP 4, CAT 2 approach, ILA runway 2-6-1-8-9, Whiskey Bravo.
1: 8-9, Whiskey Bravo, the weather at the field when you're ready to copy?
0: Ready to copy.
1: Okay, it has improved a little bit. The surface wind 230 degrees, 8 knots. Visibility is 10 plus kilometres. The cloud is few at 200 feet, or scattered 300, and broken at 600 feet. Temperature 14, dew point 14, and the QNH 1015. Runway surface condition wet, 555.
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1: Center is Keeper, 4 cleared, Isla Zulu, Cat 2, 4 kilometer 26, support 5 DME.
0: We have 5 cleared for Cat 2, approach runway 27, 18, we'll see what I want.

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1: Whiskey Bravo, surface wind 230 degrees, 7 knots, runway 26, clear to land.
0: Clear to land, runway 26, runway 8-9 Whiskey Bravo.

0: Renard, Whiskey Bravo on the ground, time 04 at the end, 180 backtrack, vacated via Alpha parking stand, 1 Lima with the Marshal.
1: 1 Lima with the Marshal by Alpha at 04 on the ground, Ronnie, 9 Whiskey Bravo, thank you.

0: Tower, good day, Runner 2 for Uniform Delta, descending 100, direct to Hexpo. 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
1: Runner 2 for Uniform Delta, Connaught Tower, good morning, continue to Hexpo, expect ILS Zulu 26, descend flight level 80 and report 30, Connaught DME.
0: McCoy, yeah, 30, descent flight level 80, direct to Hexpo for the Zulu 26. Okay, can we copy the latest weather, please?
1: A firm wind is 260 degrees 8 knots, visibility is 10 kilometers. We've a few cloud 500 feet and broken at 800 feet. Temperatures +1 to +5, dew point +1 to +4, QNH 1015. The runway surface condition is wet.
0: Okay, that's all copy, thank you. See you very soon.

0: And Ryan Air 2-4 Uniform Delta, we're now 30 miles from the viewer.
1: Ryan Air 2-4 Uniform Delta, descend 5,000 feet, QNH 1015, report localizer established.
0: Descend 5,000 feet, QNH 1015, Glee localizer established, Ryan Air 2-4 Uniform Delta.

0: 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Delta 51.
1: 24, from Delta surface wind 260 degrees 6 knots, runway 26, clear to land.
0: 26, clear to land 240 from Delta.

0: 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At the end, backtrack, vacate Alpha, stand 2 Romeo, Thrasher.
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Maintain 300, direct to Terry West Jet 53.

0: Good morning again, runner 122 Lima, stand 1 Lima with the Kinect 1015, request about to clear us through, helicopter please.
1: Runner 122 Lima, clear contact to Alicante, Elgux 1 Bravo, flight level 90, squawk 1170.
0: Clear us through, Alicante, Elgux 1 Bravo, climbing flight level 90, squawk 1170, runner 122 Lima.
1: Rebecca, scratching you, QNH now 1016.
0: 1016, thank you. And runway 122 Lima, request start up, please.
1: Runway 122 Lima, start approved with the Marshaller.
0: Start approved with the Marshaller, runway 122 Lima.

0: 1-2-2 Lima surface wind 260 degrees 13 knots runway 26 clear for takeoff.
1: Yeah, I'll take runway 26 runway 1-2-2 Lima.
2: China, good morning, Air Canada 917 crossing now flight level 145 for 160. Budget heading to flight level 300 at Canada 917.

No, very good, Manir. Manir 1-2 Lima, Airbook, 1 Bravo Departure, passing 4200, climbing 90. Booking 1170, Manir 1-2 Lima. Solo 190, Manir 1-2 Lima. Bye-bye, Manir 1-2 Lima, thank you.

0: Tower again, Ryan 45 Romeo Echo, request clearance at this time, please. Sunset, can H1015.
1: 45 Romeo Echo Tower, clear contact to Stansted, Elbox 1 Bravo, 5190 Squawk 1426.
0: London, Stansted, Elbox 1 Bravo, flight 190, squawk 1426, runner 45 from Echo.
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2: Scanning control, good morning, Jet 354, climbing 11-3 for flightable 160, heading 277. President heading, send under flightable 30, Jet 354.

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Santa 134260, Ziply 354, we'll see you.

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777 checking in, passing flight level 100 for flight level 160. Expect to earn in, climb an unrestricted to 280, Delta 177.

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1: Shannon 119075, and 4-5 from Echo, bye bye. Shannon, control her lower and 4-5 from Echo, just knock. We are passing altitude 2900 feet, squawking 1426, and the Elcox 1 Bravo. Interference on your frequency. Climb flight with 230 and to confirm both of them. Climb flight with 230, both of them. Run at 4-5 from your echo. Yes, go ahead.
2: Just confirm you're picking up an Aegis. Is that going to stay waiting through?
1: Oh, it's just, there seems to be some, like, static interference. Negative.

Brian 4-5 from Echo. We had the interference at a lower level, so once we passed like 5, 6,000 feet, it's nothing now anymore.

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1: Roger, wind is 250 degrees, 10 knots, visibility is 10 kilometers. Cloud is scattered 1,000 feet and broken 1,800 feet. Temperatures plus 17, dew point plus 14, QNH 1016. Expect an ILS Zulu from Hexpo for 26.
0: H1016 and expect ILS Zulu for 16, 8 kilo alpha. Thank you very much, sir.

passengers to Gamma at 105 are passing Cyclone 10, time to Cyclone 16. Time on the 6th cycle, 2 more, come on 105.

Good morning, JetBlue 842 is 115, climbing flight level 160. Request about flight degrees right across for build up prior to Incan.

0: We have weather build up, probably 5 prior to anchor. We're requesting a right deviation for the build up.
1: W842, I can give you a left turn from Sandport.
0: Okay, we'll take left for W842. Okay, 10 left turn, and we'll report clear for W842.

0: descending climb by level 240 for Jumbo 842.
1: Conoco Trader on 8 Kilo Alpha, descending level 8030 miles to the hour.
0: On course for Jumbo 842.
2: Again, continue to Hexbo, expect altitude 26, descend 5,000 feet, QNH is 1016, and report on the localizer.
1: QNH 1016, descend 5,000 feet for Alice approach, we'll call back on localizer, Rainer, 8 kilo alpha.

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1: Roger, wind is 283 degrees, 12 knots. Visibility 10 kilometers, cloud is scattered 1,000 feet, broken 1,800 feet. Temperatures plus 16, dew point plus 14, QNH 1016, and expect an ILS Zulu from Hex 4 for 26.
0: QNH 1016, all the rest is copied to Zulu for 26. And we will record 5 tons of fuel, and we have 5 room in 2 CRF.
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2: And Auricular Alpha, 18 miles localizer capture.
1: Auricular Alpha, descend 3,000 feet, cleared ILS Zulu 26, report 5 DME.
2: Descend 3,000 feet, report 5 DME, runner, Auricular Alpha.

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1: All right, Kilo Alpha, surface in 260 degrees, 12 knots, runway 26, clear land.
0: Clear to land, 260 runway, Kilo Alpha.

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1: Hello again, Sean. Another one with K descending Bravo 100 inbound Echo.
2: 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Continue as clears descend flight level 80 and report 30, Connect DME.
1: Descend flight 80 and report 30 DME, Sean. 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
3: 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Then Lima with Marshaller, yeah, 8 Kilo Alpha.

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1: Seven Tower Whiskey, descend 5,000 feet, QNH 1016, report localizer established.
0: Descend 5,000 feet, QNH 1016, report localizer established, Nara Whiskey.

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1: 901 Whiskey, descend 3,000 feet, cleared Ibis Zulu 26, report 5 to me.
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0: Shock Tower, Shamrock 391 Whiskey, approaching 5 miles.
1: Shamrock 91 Whiskey, San Francisco 260 degrees, 12 knots, runway 26, clear land.
0: Clear land, Shamrock 26, Shamrock 91 Whiskey.
2: That's out of a 300 degrees, 300 Shamrock 126.

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2: At the end, backtrack Alpha, for stand 2 with the Marshal, Shamrock 9-1 Whiskey.
1: Alright, 6 Victor Lima Tower, wind is 250 degrees, 10 knots, 26 for departure, temperatures plus 17, QNH 1016.
0: Runway 26 for departure, QNH 1016, Ryanair 6 Victor Lima, thank you.

0: 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Request IFR clearance to Bergamo.
1: 6 Victor Lima, clear contact to Bergamo, LGUX 1 Bravo, flight level 90, squawk 5254.
0: Albox from Bravo and squawk 5254 and 9000 feet INR 6 Victorimo.
1: I just want that flight level 90.
0: Flight 0090, INR 6 Victorimo.

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1: 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One 134.260, we'll report the heading Delta 259, good day.

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1: Ryanair 63 X-ray Lima, Connors Tower, afternoon, surface wind 250 degrees, 14 knots. Visibility 10 kilometers, cloud few 1,000 feet, scattered at 4,000 feet. Temperatures plus 17, dew point plus 14, QNH is 1016, and expect an ILS Zulu from Hexbo for 26.
0: Okay, expecting the ILS Zulu from Hexbo for runway 26, QNH 1016, and all copy. Thank you, Ryanair 63 X-ray Lima.
2: Connor Tower, Shamrock, Nanner, Alpha Lima, requesting clearance to London Heathrow.
1: Shamrock, Nanner, Alpha Lima, clear Connor Heathrow, Elgux 1 Bravo, Tower 090, Squawk 7736.
2: Squawk 7736, Connor Nanner, 0 and second, first part, Shamrock, Nanner, 1, Nanner, Alpha Lima.
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2: Connect Tower, good afternoon. November 768, Quebec, Sierra, descending out of flight level 140 for 10, flight level 100, direct HEPO, or HEXPO.
3: November 768, Quebec, Sierra, Connect Tower, good afternoon. Continuous clearance, descend flight level 80 and report 30, Connect DME.
2: All right, descend flight level 80 and report, say again the distance for 768, Quebec, Sierra.
3: At 30 DME.
2: 30 DME from the airport. We'll report back. 768 Quebec Sierra.
3: November Quebec Sierra. The weather to feed, if you'd like to copy.
2: Ready, copy. 768 Quebec Sierra.
3: Roger, wind is 250 degrees, 13 knots. Visibility is 10 kilometers. Cloud is few, 1,000 feet. Scattered at 4,000 feet. Temperatures plus 1.8, dew point plus 1.4, QNH is 1016.
2: All right, copy all, 768 Quebec, Sierra, thanks.

0: 26 Victor Lima Tower.
1: 6 Victor Lima.
0: Yeah, start approved with the marshaller. New slot now, 1152.
1: Okay, excellent. Startup pushback is approved by Marshall Runner, 6 Victor Lima.

0: Our November 768 Quebec Sierra is 30 nautical miles from the Connacht VOR.
1: November Quebec Sierra, thank you. Descend 5,000 feet, QNH 1016, report established on the localizer.
0: Alright, report established on the localizer, descend maintain 5,000 feet, 1016, 768 Quebec Sierra. Tower for 768 Quebec Sierra, we are set up for the RNP 25, is that alright?
1: Quebec Sierra, affirm expecting RNP 26 and report at Hexpo.
0: Alright, RNP 26, sorry about that, and report at Hexpo 768 Quebec Sierra.

0: Thunder Shark, good afternoon. Ryanair 63 X-ray Lima descending flight level 100 to hold at Kedzby.
1: 63 X-ray Lima, Connor Tower, Logan, continue to Kedzby. Expect one round of the hold just for spacing and stand by for lower.
0: Roger, continue to Kedzby and that's copy to Ryanair 63 X-ray Lima.
2: Tower, November 768, Quebec Sierra over Hexpo, RNP 26.
1: November 768, Quebec Sierra, descend at 3,000 feet, cleared RNP, runway 26, report at 5 miles.
2: Alright, descend 3,000 feet, clear for the RNP 26, and report 5 miles, 768 Quebec Sierra.

0: 6 Victor Lima, request taxi.
1: Alright, 6 Lima, taxi on Open Alpha, hold short 2-6.
0: Taxi Alpha, hold short 2-6, AMR 6 Victor Lima.

0: November, Quebec, Sierra, just check your passing altitude.
1: November 768, Quebec, Sierra, we're currently 3,000 feet, 10-mile final, runway 26.
0: 768, Quebec, Sierra, thank you. Disregard the 5-mile check, surface wind 250 degrees, 10 knots, runway 26, cleared land.
1: Clear to land, 26, November 768, Quebec, Sierra.
0: Runway 6, direction number descend 5,000 feet, QNH 1016.
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0: Tower Restaurant, Alpha Lima, request to serve the Marshal.
1: Shamukai Alpha Lima, start approved to the Marshal.
0: Start approved to the Marshal, Shamukai Alpha Lima.

0: 7, United 229, pass flight level 120 for flight level 160.
1: 229, Mission Control, good day, identified, continue climbing flight level 300.
0: Flight level 300, United 229.

0: INF 6, Victor Lima. 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For departure.
1: 6-6 Lima, that's copy. Just one arrival and then we'll get you out.
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1: Backtrack and line up and way 26, INF 6, Victor Lima.
0: Number 76, H, Quebec Sierra, when ready, 180 backtrack behind the Ryanair vacate via Alpha, stand 1 Lima with the Marshaller.
2: Okay, 180 vacate via Alpha and stand 1 Lima, 8 Quebec Sierra.
3: Tower Shore, not a, yeah, Alpha Marcus, taxi.
0: Shamrock 9, Alpha Lima, standby for taxi.
3: Standby, Shamrock 9, Alpha Lima.

0: Mariner 63. Actually, Mariner, next report established on the inbound track of the hold.
1: Roger, both reports on the inbound track, Mariner 63, X-ray Lima.
2: United 229, do that.

0: 6JX Lima, continue descent 3,000 feet.
1: Descent to 3,000 feet, runner 6JX Lima.
0: Runner 6, Victor Lima, surface wind 250 degrees, 10 knots, runway 26, clear for takeoff.
2: Runway 26, clear for takeoff, runner 6, Victor Lima.

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1: 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Clear to leave the hold and clear to ILS Zulu 26, report 5 DMA.
0: Clear to leave the hold, clear to the ILS runway 26 on Wilco runner 63 X-ray AMS.

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0: 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Ryanair 6, Victor Lima, report passing 5,000 feet.
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1: 66 Lima, thank you. Contact Shannon, 119.075, good afternoon.
0: 119.075, runner, 66 Lima, thanks for help.

afternoon, radar run 6-6 Lima. Elkooks, departure passing level 60, climbing 90, squawk 5254. Direct to Baker, climb level 230, run 6-6 Lima.

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0: Alpha 6, you're actually Lima. 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

0: Sherbrooke Nine Alpha Lima, contact Shannon, 119.075. Good day.
1: Shannon, 119.075, Sherbrooke Nine Alpha Lima, take away.

Hello, Sherman. Another Alpha Lima has a strong Bravo climbing 9,000 feet, passing 3,700 now. Clock 7736. Climb from 230 in Monday, Sherman. Another Alpha Lima.

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1: Minor 29 Yankee Echo, report to feed to 1135, decimal 655, bye-bye.
2: 35655, we'll go on to 29 Yankee.
1: Fraction 469, Uniform, descent to 1200.
2: Descent to 1200, protection Uniform.
3: G'day, Shannon, Minor 66, X-ray, excuse, 10240, stand to spawn it.
1: Minor 69, fraction 66, X-ray, get identified. Minor 7, Delta Romeo, descent to 1900.

0: Sir, hello again, Ryanair 19er Sierra Yankee, requesting clearance to East Midlands.
1: Ryanair 19 Sierra Yankee, clear contact East Midlands, Elgux 1 Bravo, flight level 90, squawk is 5142.
0: Clear to destination via Elgux 1 Bravo, flight level 90, squawk 5142, Ryanair 19er Sierra Yankee.
1: Are you back correct?

0: Good afternoon, number 768, Quebec Sierra Quest IFR clearance to Inverness.
1: Number 768, Quebec Sierra, clear contact to Inverness, PIXIB 1 Bravo, flight level 90, squawk 1250.
0: Oh, clear to Inverness, 61 Bravo, level 90, and 1250, 768 Quebec Sierra.
1: Read back correct.
2: Ryanair 190 Sierra Yankee, requesting startup.
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3: Tower 6 Negative, for only start.
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0: Down at Delta 45 Heavy, 14.7 for 16,000.
1: Runway 90 Yankee, the surface wind 270 degrees, 17 knots. Runway 26, go for takeoff.
0: Go for takeoff, runway 26, Ryanair 190 Yankee.

0: 19 Sierra Yankee, airborne at time 42, contact Shannon now, 119 decimal 075, bye bye.
1: 119 075, Ryanair, 119 Sierra Yankee, thank you, bye.

Sounding good day, Ryanair 19er Sierra Yankee, climbing flight level 90, Elbux 1 Bravo departure. Passing altitude 4,000 feet for 90 and squawk 5142. Continue climb flight level 190 and direct buff of Mariner 190 Sierra Yankee.

0: Climb flight level 270, Reiner, 19 Sierra Yankee.
1: One 291, Delta 45.

Ten Alpha Charlie 4130, pass move for 1160. Yeah, sorry, continue climb factor 300 right in the direction of 120.

0: 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Is it possible to route to Delta Lima 108 for the approach? Great, thank you.
1: Just 42,000, Shannon, you are clear to Delta Lima 108.
0: Great, thank you. Clear to Delta Lima 108, Jeff 42,000.

10 Mike, we're trying to get in there. Climbing flight level 160, routing to Revenue, requesting level 320, please. Affirm, we are passing flight level 136. That's flight level 300, 10 Mike, thank you.

the Shamrock. 10 Mike, we just got a call, return from our RCL request that we have to negotiate our clearance. Is there a frequency we can contact? T765 box 2 monitor, and we'll stay with you on 119075. Thank you very much, Shamrock. 10 Mike.

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Shamrock 9R61 with you at a flight level 135 for 160, direct Xerox, speed 290 or greater. 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Look out, Shamrock 960, 961.

Tarmac 1, I can November, flight number 154 for 160 to Zurich, max speed 290 knots. That's flight level 280 and welcome to Tarmac 1, I can November.

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Flight level 280 to Revenue, Sierra 12 Whiskey.

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1: Echo India, India Romeo Foxtrot with you again on 119.075. First plan was bust due to the weather. We are now maintaining 5,000 feet and we are moving back towards the...
0: Echo India, India Romeo Foxtrot, Shannon, that is copied, so you will not be going to Derry at all, confirmed?
1: And then we will call clear of the FIR. Once detail is complete, we will still be routing towards Eglinton. So the routing will likely be transiting the Donegal CTA. We can climb to 110 above that.
0: Echo India, India Romeo Foxtrot, that is copy.
1: Thank you, and we will advise leaving 5,000 feet for the operation below.

0: knocker on the 768 Quebec Sierra, request engine start.
1: Number 768 Quebec Sierra, start approved with the Marshaller.
0: Start approved, 768.
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1: Echo India Romeo Foxtrot, copy you, descend 1,500.
0: Thank you, and Echo India Romeo Foxtrot will report ops normal at time for 1415.
1: Copy, 1415.
2: Ryanair 4764, clear to Rambo.
1: 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Charlie 285, Shannon.
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1: I just confirmed it's a high level scope.
3: Negative, sir, was under the request to stand in about 10 minutes. I'm ready to pass control details.
1: Charlie 285, Roger, stand by 1.
2: Ryanair 4764, descent flight level 100.
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0: ground. 768 Quebec Sierra, ready to taxi.
1: 768 Quebec Sierra, taxi via Alpha, backtrack line of 26, report ready.
0: Alright, taxi via Alpha, backtrack runway 26, report ready. 768 Quebec Sierra.

afternoon, summer time, that's half cloud late here for 160.310 off to Redmond. Time travel 300 miles, right, that's

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1: 768 Quebec Sierra, surface wind 270 degrees, 12 knots, runway 26, clear for takeoff.
0: Clear for takeoff, runway 26768 Quebec Sierra.

0: November 768, Quebec Sierra, contact Shannon, 119.075, good day.
1: 119.075, 768, Quebec Sierra, good day.
2: Shannon, I said 419, direct in course, climbing side of 160, speed in position 250 knots.
1: Shannon, good afternoon. Challenger 768, Quebec Sierra is 4,800, climbing levels 90.

0: Anna, Challenger 768, Quebec Sierra, is level 085, climbing level 090. Squawk 1250 for 768, Quebec Sierra. Climb level 150, 768, Quebec Sierra. Cleared to Romeo Uniform Bravo Echo X-ray for 8 Quebec Sierra.
1: Chamath 1 Lima Hotel, climb flight level 320.
2: Climb flight level 320, Chamath 1 Lima Hotel.
1: ICER 419, climb flight level 180.
3: Climb flight level 180, ICER 419.
4: Chamath 977, can we request to stay at 300 and climb closer to Filtro, please? Maintain flight level 300 and reaching Chamath 977.

0: Shannon, control from Echo India Romeo Foxtrot.
1: Maybe Romeo Foxtrot, Shannon.
0: Shannon, Echo India Romeo Foxtrot, that was also bust. So. Climbing flight level 110.
1: Echo India Romeo Foxtrot, clear to climb flight level 110 direct to land, and present the challenge for this within the climb 110.
0: Thank you, clear to enter Shannon Control Air, through the climb flight level 110, Echo India Romeo Foxtrot, and we will be above the Donegal zone in the... Echo India Romeo Foxtrot, thanks.
2: Shamrock 13 X-ray, give us a C for Shanwick VHF. Climb flight level 230768, Quebec 0.
3: Climb flight level 340, SF 419.

0: Shannon, clearance will need 127650. We'll call them on box 3. Thank you, Shannon. We'll go to the next one. Thank you.
1: Charlie 285, Shannon.
2: Shannon, Charlie 285.
1: Just to confirm, will you be passing the FIR boundary?
3: That's at the request of the neighbours.
2: No, that's not the plan. We'll be remaining in touch on FIR, Charlie 285.
1: Charlie 285, thanks for that.

0: stand by for 8 Quebec Sierra. Looks like we have filed a flight level 240, but 230 works if it's if you need it for 8 Quebec Sierra.
1: Yeah, flight level 230 is that better directional level for us. Thank you.
0: 8 Quebec Sierra.

Channel 9, said 419. Do we still have, or we request normal speed now? No ATC speed restriction, contact Scottish 129.1, I said 419.

0: Ground Control Echo India to Romeo Foxtrot. Request direct to the Echo Golf Tango if Scottish allows.
1: Echo India Romeo Foxtrot, that is approved for Scottish. You can route to Echo Golf Tango and advise when ready for descent. They would like you a flight level 70 over to them.
0: Okay, thank you very much. We copy that. Maintain a 1-1-0 and I will call ready for descent. Echo India Romeo Foxtrot. And we will aim to be 7-0 by the FR boundary. Call for descent, Echo India Romeo Foxtrot, maintain 110.

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1: Shamrock 989, standing good day to you. Identified, climb to flight level 300 and clear to red.
0: Flight level 300, direct red to Shamrock 989.

Captain, Control, America, 723 with you, and 110, climbing 160. American, 723.

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1: I was just about to call you, Echo India Romeo Foxtrot, standing by for descent. Descent flight 70, Echo India Romeo Foxtrot, thank you.

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0: Roger, maintain 150 on region, 8 Hotel Romeo.

Delta 155, 14-2 climbing 160, heading 305. Delta 155.

0: Inclined flight level 320 Del 155.
1: Sonic Beach, Hotel Romeo, continue on your present heading, please, and on the heading you may climb to flight level 300.
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1: Cleared Earnin, Delta 155.
2: 7 today, WestJet 17 would be flight level 145 for 160. Address F now for WestJet 17.
0: I found 220, shall I say, to Romeo.
3: County Executive 6 is at Brook, looking for Mitchelstown, Mallow, and back up to the Carnival.
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1: Flight level 200, West Jet 17.

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1: Rescue 118, contact tower fitting.
0: Afternoon, sir. Gus Wessels 189, the 4 on board, we're just north of Eamon Castle Bar. The 4 on board, we're just

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1: Rescue 118, that's copy. You can give us a call again, low level airborne.
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0: 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We're now tracking north, northbound, returning to Sligo.
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1: Direct 90, Kilo, confirm passing flight level.
0: Positive level 195, direct 90, Kilo.
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2: Thank you, Senator runway 50, Kilo, Kilo.
1: Runway 31, Golf, correct. Runner 4, 763, Shannon Patrol Bay, identified. Climb 2, flight level 130, and fly heading 030.
0: Alright, man. Climb level 130, and fly 030, runner 463. And executive 640,
3: 055. Exec heading 6118, decimal 7 for tower.
0: License 72.
2: And runner 71, Charlie. And flight level 2401.
1: Runner 718 Charlie Town, identify. Break, break, center 7, Fox, Romeo Sierra Hotel, contact tower, crashing approach, frequency 121.4.
4: 121.4, Tango Sierra, thank you, bye.
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2: 124 Ryanair
1: 31, Ryanair 71 Charlie, 10-5 over 200.
2: December 200, Ryanair 71 Charlie.
1: Shamrock 6 top echo, Shannon Control Bay identified. Climb 2, flight level 200.
0: Climb flight level 200, Shamrock 6.

0: Sonic Tower, good afternoon, Ryanair 521 Whiskey.
1: Ryanair 521 Whiskey, Sonic Tower, good afternoon.
0: They're expecting to be Expo, Elbow at around 15:47 today, and just the latest weather, please.
1: Roger, wind is 290 degrees, 12 knots, visibility is 10 kilometers. We've a scattered cloud 2,000 feet, broken 2,500 feet. Temperatures +17, dew point +13, QNH is 1018, and expect an ILS Zulu launch 26.
0: That's all, copy to the QNH 1018, Ryanair 521 Whiskey. We number one more.
1: Hey Frank, you'll be number one today.
0: Yeah, Shannon's asking us to go faster. Okay.

0: Dark Tower, good evening, Diana, 160 Zulu, request latest weather on the field.
1: Alright, 160 Zulu, contact tower, afternoon, surface wind 2, correction 300 degrees, 14 knots. Visibility 10 kilometers, clouds scattered 2,000 feet, broken 2,500 feet. Temperatures plus 17, dew point plus 13. QNH is 1018 and expect an ILS Zulu from Hexbo for 26.
0: QNH 1018, ILS Zulu, runway 26, Diana, 160 Zulu, thank you.

0: Tacoma, this is Winter 6.12, I'm calling on Block 2, just checking you how fast I'm waterfront.
1: Winter 6.12, Connect Tower, afternoon. Surface wind 310 degrees, 10 knots, visibility is 10 kilometers. Clouds scattered 2,000 feet, broken 2,500 feet. Temperatures plus 17, dew point plus 13, QNH is 1018, and expect an ILS Zulu from Hexwolf for 26.
0: That's all, copy, expect an ILS Zulu for 26 from Hexwolf. Thanks very much, we'll talk to you in a little bit. Right there, 6.5.

0: Contact Lay, Diner Price 1 Whiskey, we're leveling off now, flight level 100, inbound Algox. We are passing radio 147, 30 miles out.
1: Flash 1 Whiskey, Connor Tower Low again, continue to send flight level 80, report passing Algox.
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2: Tower Rescue 6, request proceed on.
1: Rescue 6, have
2: proceed on Rescue 6.

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1: Ryanair 521 Whiskey, descend at 5,000 feet, QNH 1019, report passing the Kilo November 291.
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0: Conestoga, good afternoon, runway 162 Zulu, standing flight level 100 at Bound Expo, the 088 radio at 46 miles.
1: Runway 160 Zulu, Conestoga, good afternoon, continue as clear, descend flight level 80 and report 30, connect to me.
0: Descend flight level 80 and work 30, runway 160 Zulu.
2: Pacific Kilo, November 291.
1: Runway 521 Whiskey, continue to descend 3,000 feet, cleared Isla Zulu 26, report passing 5,000 feet.
2: Here's 3,000 feet, cleared Isla Zulu, runway 26, and we are passing 5,000 feet now. Runway 521 Whiskey.
1: 521 Whiskey, thank you. Next report 5 DME.
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0: At 5,000 feet, KNH 1019, report to Rider 1600.

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1: Ryanair 521 Whiskey, surface wind 300 degrees, 12 knots, runway 26, clear land.
0: Clear land, runway 26, Ryanair 521 Whiskey.

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1: Runway 1600, descend 3,000 feet, cleared altitude 26, report 5, DME.
0: 3,000 feet, cleared altitude 26, and we'll go runway 1600.

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1: Ryanair 6, Mike Bravo, Contact Tower, may continuous clearance, descend flight level 80 and report 30, Contact DME.
0: Descend flight level 80, as cleared, we'll report 30, DME, Ryanair 6, Mike Bravo.

0: Flight is 280 Hiroshima, 119.
1: Liner 9 Gulf, Gulf, descend flight 140.
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0: 10 and November 1, Tree 7, Whiskey Sierra, checking in. We are flight level 220, climbing 240.
1: Right, 1600, surface wind 300 degrees, 12 knots, runway 26, cleared land.
2: That's not right, 1600.
0: Shannon airspace, direct in ride, climbing to 240, November 1, Tree 7, Whiskey Sierra.

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1: Niner 6 Mike Bravo, descend 3,000 feet, cleared ILS Zulu 26, report 5 DME.
0: Descend 3,000 feet, cleared ILS Zulu runway 26, we'll call 5 DME, Niner 6 Mike Bravo.

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1: Niner 6 Mike Bravo, surface wind 300 degrees, 12 knots, runway 26, clear to land.
0: Clear to land, runway 26, Niner 6 Mike Bravo.

0: 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When ready, 180 backtrack, vacate Alpha, stand 3 with the Marshaller.
1: When ready, 180 backtrack, and stand 3 with the Marshaller, 6, Mike Bravo.

0: Dock Tower, Linus 870 Tango. Can I request the latest weather on the field?
1: All right, 870 Tango Tower, wind is 300 degrees, 12 knots, 26 for departure. Temperatures plus 16, QNH 1019.
0: QNH 1019, runway 26 for departure, Linus 870 Tango.

And approach or center November 137 Whiskey Sierra, would like to request lower. Down to flight level 200 November 137 Whiskey Sierra.

0: 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Latest weather, please.
1: Rhino 1 Alpha Alpha Tower, surface wind 300 degrees, 12 knots, 26 for departure. Temperatures plus 16, QNH 1019er.
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2: Descend down to flight level 120, November 137, Mosquitia.
3: North Tower, good day. 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
0: Echo, India, India, Romeo Fox, shot on a tower, good
3: day. Well, yeah, just looking to get your weather. We'll be passing overhead in about 10 minutes. Echo, India, India, Romeo Fox.
0: Roger, wind is 300 degrees, 14 knots. Visibility 10 kilometers, clouds scattered 2,000 feet, overcast 2,500 feet, temperatures plus 16, dew point plus 13, QNH here is 1019er.
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0: Maxfly Weather, 870 Tango, request departure clearance to Luton.
1: Weather 870 Tango, clear Connacht to Luton, Elgux 1 Bravo, flight level 90, squawk 6357.
0: Clear to destination via Elgo 1 Bravo, flight level 090, squawk 6357, Ryanair 870 Tango.
1: Be back, correct.
2: Shanks Control, good day. Echo into Engine Romeo, Foxtrot 20. Approaching flight level 200, routing to Derek. Clear transit control airspace on track, Derek, at flight level 200. Echo into Engine Romeo, Foxtrot 20.

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0: Tower 30 today, Ryanair 80 Kilo Papa, on stand 1 Lima, QNH 1019, I request THC clearance too far.
1: Flight level 280, Shamrock 107.
2: 90 Squawk 5207.
0: Clear for a while, Cooks 1 Bravo, Fatal 90 Squawk is 5207, Ryanair 80 Kilo Bravo, Kilo Papa.
2: Way back, correct you, the flight at the moment 1645.
0: Copy it. Ryanair 80 Kilo Papa.

And Sean Control, according to Romeo Foxtrot, standing by for descent. Tucson Flower 142, according to Romeo Foxtrot.

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0: Liverpool, Elgux 1 Bravo, flight level 90, squawk 1464, Ryanair 1 Alpha Alpha, thank you.
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1: Air 80 Kilo Papa, surfacing 290 degrees, 14 knots, runway 26, cliff takeoff.
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Continue climb, flight level 230, direct to the Ryanair 80 Kilo Papa Papa.

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0: Lock Tower, Dine 870 Tango, steady for departure.
1: Alright, 70 Tango, surface wind 300 degrees, 14 knots, runway 26, clear for takeoff.
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0: Shandong, good evening, Lane 870 Tango on Echo 1 Bravo, passing 4000, passing flight level 046, climbing to flight level 0980, squawk flight 440, ident. 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

I'd like to call NOC. 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Any conflicting traffic, Connacht, please acknowledge Metro 2.